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I hope you've gotten out your Dracar. You got your Timbas on, your baggy pants, your flannel. It's the 90s at 9 on Sky 106.5.

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Clarksburg's greatest hits, Sky 106.5. It is 1989, your top 10 at 10, when you had to pump up your shoes. Yeah, that story coming up on Sky 106.5.

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1: And good morning, everybody. It's Colin and Spike with you on The Breakfast Show. Thanks for tuning in on this Tuesday morning. And you know what? I want to give away a pair of tickets to the haunted house at the Trans-Allegheny Lunatic Asylum in Weston. And it's called Hysteria, by the way, and it's arriving this weekend. Friday and Saturday are the opening nights of Hysteria as it opens the doors of the Trans-Allegheny Lunatic Asylum in Weston. I'm going to make it pretty easy for you this morning. We'll change this up as we get closer, but let's give away two tickets right now to Hysteria. Just text your name to 888-801-1065. Be texter number, what number are you with?
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Well, if you've ever wondered in your entire lifetime what the word is, well, I'm here to tell you it's this word. Grease. How do I know it's the word? Well, because Frankie Valli says so. That's how I know. 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

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We're almost 7 Sky 106.5. I'm Logan Scott. Thanks so much for hanging out with me on this Tuesday. 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Every morning, Spike will announce a new clue about the contents of the box, and you can text your guest to 888-801-1065. 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

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Wrappers can be choking or blockage hazards. Raisins and grapes. This is something I never knew. I never also tried to feed it to my pet, but they are toxic to your pet. So keep raisins and grapes away from your pet. And when choosing costumes, make sure that you keep choking and blockage hazards in mind, because sometimes companies won't do that. So you want to make sure your little fluffy one does not tear off part of the costume and start chewing it. If your pet does get overwhelmed, keep them in a safe and quiet space and do not leave your dog unattended outside during trick-or-treating, because little kids are hellions. You never know what they might try to feed them. So be safe with our pets and get them through a nice, happy Halloween, huh? We got the Fugees next on Sky.